Aerosmith with a pair, Double Shot Tuesday, WZXR. Mostly cloudy tonight, down to about 68. Going to remain pretty humid for our overnight. Times of clouds and sun for our Wednesday. Humid, thunderstorms around, mainly in the afternoon. High tomorrow, about 84. Here we go. Soundgarden in for two.

0: 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See if you can win with Freddie Hammer tomorrow. Maybe get a song on the Workforce Block All-Request Lunch Hour. 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
8: Low humidity and sunshine is in the forecast. Hey, it's Storm Tracker 16 meteorologist Anthony Bordenaro with your central Pennsylvania forecast. We'll start off today on Wednesday with an off chance for a shower, but most of us stay dry. Low temperature near 62. In the afternoon, mostly sunny skies, high temperature near 86. On Thursday, some clouds build back, an off chance for a shower or storm. Most of us will stay dry, but heads up out to the skies. On Friday, the low humidity air arrives. It'll feel nice and fall-like through Saturday, and then we introduce more shower chances into Sunday. This is Storm Tracker 16 meteorologist Anthony Bordenaro.
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0: Free Will, backside of a double shot from Rush, WZXR. Rush is going to do a movie out of the shows they did over the weekend. That's right. They were in Toronto, hometown shows, and recorded for a movie. I'm pretty excited about that. Hopefully you are as well. Hey, if you're looking for a fun way to spend your Saturday, make plans for the Turbotville Lions August Fest happening this Saturday. That's on at 8 a.m., runs until 3. Huge crafts and yard sale, delicious food from local vendors, family-friendly fun from 11 to 3. 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

0: The Pretty Reckless. Only Love Can Save Me Now. Right before that, brand new one from the Pretty Reckless. And you can catch them with AC/DC. They're out on tour. They've been doing the whole tour. In fact, Taylor Momsen has some stories. She got bit by a bat and a spider. 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And they're going to be at Lincoln Financial Field in Philly. That'll be September 29th. That's the last show on the AC/DC Power Up Tour. I just saw some clips of Angus Young, 71, and man, that guy is still rocking. More Double Shots on the way. 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

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If you're a fan of the hairband era of rock and roll, don't miss Dee Snider on Saturday nights, The House of Hair, a three-hour trip through the hairband era of rock and roll. And always a lot of fun with Dee. Here we go. A pair from the Foo Fighters will kick it off with My Hero. My Hero.

0: 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They're on 6 till 9. 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Just behind the Coalition bikes. 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Just come out to Bikes and Wings Night. 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That's Bikes and Wings Night, Tuesday, 6 to 9 through September 1st. Clinton Township Fire Company in Montgomery. Stop out and see them. Great guys. And, boy, we're getting right up to that ride time, aren't we? Straight ahead, a pair from Van Halen, WZXR.
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5: Low humidity and sunshine is in the forecast. Hey, it's Storm Tracker 16 meteorologist Anthony Bordenaro with your central Pennsylvania forecast. We'll start off the day on Wednesday with an off chance for a shower, but most of us stay dry. Low temperature near 62. In the afternoon, mostly sunny skies, high temperature near 86. On Thursday, some clouds build back, an off chance for a shower or storm. Most of us will stay dry, but heads up out to the skies. On Friday, the low humidity air arrives. It'll feel nice and fall-like through Saturday, and then we introduce more shower chances into Sunday. This is Storm Tracker 16 meteorologist Anthony Bordenaro.
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0: Van Halen, 99.3, 103.7 WZXR. We got some big shows coming to the Journey Bank Community Arts Center next month in September. Two big Saturday night shows, The Beatles versus The Stones, A Musical Showdown, and Britt Floyd, The Moon, The Wall, and Beyond. Also, we're going to have an announcement with Steve from the Community Arts Center. We got a couple of big shows to tell you about. I'm having a hard time keeping the secret. And in October, we'll get the Vampire Circus once again. And Get the Let Out was just announced. That's a Saturday night show, October 24th. CACLive.com for any info you need.
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Double shot from Tom Petty, WZXR. Mainly cloudy, warm, and sticky overnight tonight. Low 68, pretty humid tonight. Times of clouds and sun tomorrow. Another chance of a thunderstorm around in the afternoon. We'll see a high about 84 tomorrow. We'll kick off two here from the Scorpions with Wind of Change, WZXR.

0: 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WCXR. There's a new glass, a beer glass out there, a moderation beer mug. It's come from a brewery in Japan. It's meant to keep customers from drinking too much and to help them stay hydrated along the way. The new custom beer mug, staggering beer mug, it forces you to sip water all the while you're also sipping beer. The glass features a built-in vertical divider right down the middle, splitting the cup into two separate chambers. You pour beer in one half and water in the other. If you drink only the beer and ignore the water, the shifting weight causes the glass to immediately tip over and spill when you set it down. Even worse, if you try to finish the beer without setting the glass down, tilting it far back causes the water on the other side to pour onto your forehead. The goal is moderation. Now, if you're into that kind of thing, there's a beer mug out there for you. Coming up, we've got a look at Valley Weather and Incubus straight ahead.
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7: Low humidity and sunshine is in the forecast. Hey, it's Storm Tracker 16 meteorologist Anthony Bordenaro with your central Pennsylvania forecast. We'll start off the day on Wednesday with an off chance for a shower, but most of us stay dry. Low temperature near 62. In the afternoon, mostly sunny skies, high temperature near 86. On Thursday, some clouds build back, an off chance for a shower or storm. Most of us will stay dry, but heads up out to the skies. On Friday, the low humidity air arrives. It'll feel nice and fall-like through Saturday, and then we introduce more shower chances into Sunday. This is Storm Tracker 16 meteorologist Anthony Bordenaro.
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0: 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And now keep in mind, we'll have our last WZXR night on the 31st of August. That's a Monday night. That'll be a fan appreciation night.
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0: 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Hey, we're ready for back to school, believe it or not. I hate to be the bearer of bad news, kids, but Lion Mountain going back here on Monday. Bloomsburg, Northern Tioga, Southern Tioga, and Wellsburg back this Wednesday. The following Wednesday, 19th. Thursday, the 20th, we get a bunch back. Central Columbia, Danville, Jersey Shore, Montgomery, Northeast Bradford, Troy. And then it looks like the last one back will be Montoursville on September 8th. That'll be a Tuesday for Montoursville. Monday, September 1st for Williamsport, and the 31st for Loyal Sock and Muncie. Time to get the kids back to school. What a time. Straight ahead, we've got more Double Shots. 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

0: 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They're on Harley Drive in Lock Haven. They'll happen this Saturday, 7 until 11. It's only 10 bucks for adults. 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We got a lot going on, even miniature horse pulls this weekend. And it's right there online, brought to you by Lang's Chocolates. Discover the wonder of Trends bars. They're Carmelicious from Lang's Chocolates. Sounds pretty good to me. Coming up, we've got a look at Valley Weather and a pair from Lincoln Park.
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5: Low humidity and sunshine is in the forecast. Hey, it's Storm Tracker 16 meteorologist Anthony Bordenaro with your Central Pennsylvania forecast. We'll start off the day on Wednesday with an off chance for a shower, but most of us stay dry. Low temperature near 62. In the afternoon, mostly sunny skies. High temperature near 86. On Thursday, some clouds build back, an off chance for a shower or storm. Most of us will stay dry, but heads up out to the skies. On Friday, the low humidity air arrives. It'll feel nice and fall-like through Saturday, and then we introduce more shower chances into Sunday. This is Storm Tracker 16 meteorologist Anthony Bordenaro.
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0: 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Would you look at that? We've made it to the end of the night and the end of a double shot Tuesday. Kind of sad, right? We should keep it going for the whole week. We've got one more double shot before I go, and that'll be the Rolling Stones next. I'll be back tomorrow. Meet you right here at 7 o'clock. Have a great rest of your night, and look out, streets, here I come.
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4: Your AccuWeather forecast. Overnight will be mostly cloudy and humid with a low of 63. Wednesday morning may see patchy fog causing reduced visibility, but expect sunshine and some clouds later with a high of 85. Wednesday night will be partly cloudy and humid with a chance of showers and a low of 64. Thursday will bring partial sunshine along with a thunderstorm with a high of 86. On Friday, anticipate sunshine with a few clouds and a high of 82. For AccuWeather, I'm meteorologist Jason Caterina.
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0: Don't go far. 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
8: Your AccuWeather forecast. Overnight will be mostly cloudy and humid with a low of 63. Wednesday morning may see patchy fog causing reduced visibility, but expect sunshine and some clouds later with a high of 85. Wednesday night will be partly cloudy and humid with a chance of showers and a low of 64. Thursday will bring partial sunshine along with a thunderstorm with a high of 86. On Friday, anticipate sunshine with a few clouds and a high of 82. For AccuWeather, I'm meteorologist Jason Caterina.
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4: Your AccuWeather forecast. Overnight will be mostly cloudy and humid with a low of 63. Wednesday morning may see patchy fog causing reduced visibility, but expect sunshine and some clouds later with a high of 85. Wednesday night will be partly cloudy and humid with a chance of showers and a low of 64. Thursday will bring partial sunshine along with a thunderstorm with a high of 86. On Friday, anticipate sunshine with a few clouds and a high of 82. For AccuWeather, I'm meteorologist Jason Caterina.
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5: Your AccuWeather forecast. Overnight will be mostly cloudy and humid with a low of 63. Wednesday morning may see patchy fog causing reduced visibility, but expect sunshine and some clouds later with a high of 85. Wednesday night will be partly cloudy and humid with a chance of showers and a low of 64. Thursday will bring partial sunshine along with a thunderstorm with a high of 86. On Friday, anticipate sunshine with a few clouds and a high of 82. For AccuWeather, I'm meteorologist Jason Caterina.
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3: Your AccuWeather forecast. Overnight will be mostly cloudy and humid with a low of 63. Wednesday morning may see patchy fog causing reduced visibility, but expect sunshine and some clouds later with a high of 85. Wednesday night will be partly cloudy and humid with a chance of showers and a low of 64. Thursday will bring partial sunshine along with a thunderstorm with a high of 86. On Friday, anticipate sunshine with a few clouds and a high of 82. For AccuWeather, I'm meteorologist Jason Caterina.
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0: You're both mega millionaires singing great songs. Now, I can extract this from our conversation before I mentioned. You mentioned chili dogs. We have a poll out there. What is Miss Hooker going to do next week on Hooker the Cooker, her little video show that we put on the Bob and Tom YouTube channel? You can vote. 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
1: Is chili dog one of them?
0: No.
1: Oh, but, well, you said that.
0: I thought the topic of food would be generic enough that we could go right there.
2: Suck it on chili dog.
0: The choices are fresh corn cakes, which is a concoction where you take stale bread, rehydrate it, and add corn.
2: Cornbread casserole.
0: Green,
2: this is different, I guess.
0: Yeah, green room cookies.
2: Yeah.
0: And Jess's high school breakfast sandwich, which you would make.
1: Green room cookies? Do we?
3: I don't know.
2: The Biscoff, Biscoff cream filled, and pancake batter.
1: Love those.
2: And then dunked in pancake
0: and
2: batter.
0: And then recooked.
1: Yum.
2: Cooked again.
0: So you can vote. Go to bobandtom.com. While you're there, you can also click and send us your emails. Which we love to hear from you, and we often begin the show reading from you, finding out what's on your mind. We have a request from right off the bat for Patty G. Pat Godwin has his guitar chops back because he can now use his right arm after having shoulder surgery. This letter reads as follows. You guys, I had a cool experience related to one of my favorite Pat Godwin songs. I'm in a band in upstate New York. We're known as the Rascal Kings. We recently played a gig at a nudist camp.
1: Uh-huh.
0: While there, I noticed they were all playing Naked Pickleball.
3: Yeah.
0: I had the song stuck in my head all day. Now, you've also played a nudist camp.
3: Yeah, one time, yeah.
0: And when I mean you were on stage in the audience, they were primarily naked. Is that correct?
3: Yeah, that was here in this state. And I also did it in Jamaica at Hedonism, where they're all butt naked out there.
1: But you were not audience. Naked.
3: No.
1: Okay.
0: That is an option, I understand.
1: Yeah.
0: For the performers.
3: That would be too distracting for the audience. They couldn't keep their eyes off the hog.
2: He said the hog. It's the hog.
0: Dangling below the guitar.
3: No guitar can handle
2: the hog.
0: Would you play a ukulele just
3: a little mandolin? Just above the chest.
0: Made it look a little bigger. play a baby Taylor, one of the smaller guitars.
3: Yeah, the mini
0: Taylor. So you look huge.
2: Wasn't Red Hot Chili Peppers totally naked at Woodstock 99 or something? All of them. I know Flea was. He likes to be naked.
0: Well, they did a thing where they put just a sock over the male member.
2: That was before that. But, yeah, I think they all it was
0: done. I'm not sure they got the sock to stay on.
2: What do you mean?
1: Maybe a little tape.
4: Well, they don't cut the elastic off the tops of theirs.
1: Yeah, that's true.
0: They don't?
2: That's true, you weirdo. Oh, you should have. I had to sit through this yesterday morning. Oh, well, this is very exciting. I've got these new socks that I love. You know there are socks they make that are no shows. And my brain's getting softer as he's talking, and I have found this pair last week, and now so I had to buy immediately 8 pairs. And
0: well, no, I
2: here
0: did
2: we
0: a
2: go.
0: Test pair,
2: uh huh,
0: and I liked them, so
2: he's on to the no show bandwagon.
1: Finally found the no show.
2: Do you remember the awe and surprise and shock that he found with rolling carry ons?
1: Yes,
2: it's translated to no show socks. Now he's never heard of such a wonderful idea.
0: As long as
2: you're happy.
0: They should be coming today, as a matter of fact.
2: We need to put a
3: stand
2: man
3: by
2: out
3: the mailbox.
2: There. Let's get that guy out there at the front door.
0: When I opened up my email this morning, there was an alert. My socks are coming.
2: All right.
0: Very excited.
2: Far from the days of 6 to 8 weeks for delivery.
0: Yeah. Now, coming up today, we have a great letter in a minute here that will verify a very important observation that Josh made yesterday regarding
5: Josh is amazing.
0: The sex survey and the so-called map that whatever it is Love Honey created based on what adult products are being purchased in what areas, and I think this will underscore Josh's point about the randomness. We'll get to that.
5: Let's highlight that.
0: We also have a great We also have a really great story about monkeys.
2: This is a great story. Tom found it. It's a great story. I'm endorsing it 1,000,000%.
0: And there's more to it. I didn't give you the whole thing. There's more to it about monkeys and their relation to high-end professional sports.
1: Oh, really?
2: We're not kidding you.
0: It's really funny. With an international flair, by the way.
2: Oh, yes.
0: It's not like there are going to be monkeys in the sidelines at NFL games.
2: Not yet.
0: But if they ever play one over there,
2: oh yeah,
0: they'll have to.
2: Would have to distract them somewhere. Yeah, they have trouble with the macaque monkeys.
1: Oh, yeah.
0: You'll find out what we're talking about.
2: Macaque.
0: right now, are we heading over to Christy Lee?
1: Are we?
2: We're going to Simply Safe.
0: Oh, okay.
2: And let me tell you about Simply Safe celebrating their 20-year anniversary. 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Plus, please, a favor, write the Bob and Tom Show in the How Did You Hear About Us survey to let them know we sent you. It will make me and Tom and everybody here smile. Don't forget, there's no safe like Simply Safe.
0: Thank you very much. We got Simply Safe right there. I can see it from here. We certainly appreciate Simply Safe. Also, coming up today, some exciting stuff from the world of news. A bizarre story about a high school football player. Who, I don't know if you heard this, Josh. His helmet was feeling weird.
2: Mm-hmm.
0: And after an hour, he took it off, and there was a poisonous snake inside it.
4: Oh, my gosh.
0: During practice. Wow.
2: Well, need to do the story now. So
0: there's a lot more to it than that.
2: What do you mean?
0: We have an amazing world record. All on the way to this place. These are the O'Reilly Auto Parts Studios. 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
19: Hazy sunshine, very warm and humid with a high of 86 today. Good morning. I'm Freddie Hammer with this WZXR News Update. New details are emerging about the six-month state police investigation into green spa and massage in Loyal Sauk Township. Police say surveillance began in January after the business appeared on websites linked to sexual services. Investigators tracked customers leaving the spa, questioned several of them, and later executed a search warrant in June. Police say two women working there spoke little English and were also living inside the business. 11 men now face prostitution and human trafficking-related charges. A water main break in Sealands Grove has shut down water service to some residents and closed part of Market Street. Service is off along South Market from Pine Street to Walnut and University Avenue, while crews make repairs. PennDOT says Market Street is closed between Pine and University with a local detour in place. Residents may notice cloudy or discolored water once service returns and should let faucets run until the water clears. And the public is invited to celebrate the life and legacy of longtime Knoebels leader Dick Knoebel during a memorial service coming up Sunday at the amusement resort. The service begins at 9 a.m. in the Phoenix Courtyard, 1 month to the day after Knoebel's death at age 87. Guests are encouraged to bring lawn chairs, and the service will also be streamed live on Knoebel's Facebook page. Knoebel led the park for 37 years before retiring in 2025. And checking sports, Little League Mid-Atlantic Regional Tournament yesterday, Pennsylvania's team, that's Eastside, defeated Washington, D.C. 10-0. They'll play the winner of Washington, D.C. versus Delaware, who play tomorrow on ESPN. That championship game is Friday at 3 on ESPN. Major League Baseball Draft League, Aberdeen Ironbirds over the Williamsport Crosscutters 8-7. Game 2 in that three-game series continues tonight in Maryland with a 7 p.m. first pitch. And in Major League Baseball, the Marlins defeated the Pirates 2-0, Cubs over the Nationals 8-6, Braves beat the Mets 4-0, Cardinals blanked the Phillies with 2. I'm Freddie Hammer with this WZXR News Update.
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0: Hey, welcome back to the Bob and Tom Show. Just do that for the family. We're here in the O'Reilly Auto Parts Studios. There's Christy Lee at the news desk.
1: Hi.
0: Hi. There's Pat Godwin.
2: Hello.
0: Hello, hello. There's Josh Arnold.
3: Hello.
0: Hi. There's Ace Cosby.
4: Howdy.
0: Howdy do. I'm Chick. And hello, Tom.
5: Every time you say there, as I always think, it was this one really awful announcer that I worked with when Bob and I were up in Michigan. She would, it didn't really have a, much of a repertoire, probably affiliated with her lack of intelligence. She'd come out of a song and go, there's the Beatles.
0: Oh yeah.
5: There's REO. Where?
1: Obviously didn't go to broadcasting school because they yelled at you for that.
0: There's the Beatles.
5: Anyway, she was an idiot.
0: Dear Bob and Tom Show. Hello, guys and gals.
1: Oh, hi.
0: My name's Paul. I live in Florence, Alabama. Tom was singing, I'm in the mood for love.
5: Simply because you're... Can you start lower?
6: I'm in the mood for love.
5: Simply because you're near me. Funny butt. Then you pause. Funny butt. Who's got a funny butt? Chick McGee's got a funny butt.
0: So, Tom, who's the most famous person that has sung that song? Of course, the answer is...
5: Alfalfa.
0: From the Little Rascals. The Rascals love them. I was in Los Angeles last week and went to see the Hollywood Forever ceremony, and here is Alfalfa's grave. Just for you, Tom. Look at the size of that
1: thing.
5: Wow. What was his name? Schwitzer?
0: Alfalfa Schweitzer.
5: And he was, I remember he was stabbed to death in a...
0: An argument over a dog.
5: Yeah. He bought a hunting dog or something.
0: Yep.
1: Man.
5: Do you know what? He is in, as a semi-adult...
0: He's in high school age, yeah.
5: He's in one of the most famous scenes in the history of motion pictures, the movie. Well, Ace, I think you'll agree with me.
0: It's a Wonderful Life.
5: You don't think the pool scene in It's a Wonderful Life isn't an absolute classic?
4: Never seen it.
1: You've never seen It's a Wonderful Life?
4: It's okay. I saw it for the first time maybe 3 years ago. Mm-hmm. And yes, the pool scene is an absolute.
5: Have you seen airplanes? Have you seen ducks?
4: Sometimes it just takes a while.
3: Well, I mean,
4: we all have those movies.
3: Sometimes you don't know it's him in that scene.
0: Wait a minute, I think Tom's onto something here. If you aren't aware of ducks or airplanes,
5: Ace, there's a famous scene.
3: Yeah, why don't you stop bothering me up by the pool? And then he goes, "Okay, hey," he does.
4: Yeah,
3: the big hey.
4: Yeah. Right.
0: He does it. No, and let me tell you something. Nobody did a better hey than Alfalfa.
4: Yeah,
5: the scene. They're having a dance. And the dance is on it's a really cool swimming pool that has a retractable hard floor.
4: The gym floor can retract and become the pool.
5: Has that ever been used again in another movie? Because it's such a great, great scene.
4: And they're dancing precariously close to the pool as they...
0: And people are screaming louder, and they think it's because of their dancing prowess, but
3: they're
0: it's
3: unaware.
0: Because they're almost...
4: It's a fun scene.
0: Gonna go in
4: but it's okay that you're unaware of it. Don't...
5: No, it's not.
4: Parts of the movie, but not.
5: I think it's 100%. And anyone with even a slight bit of knowledge of Western culture should know that.
0: You're Bob and Tom Show.
1: Wait a minute. Okay. I'm still wondering what the next line is. Funny, but what?
0: It just stops there.
5: In the real song, it's funny, but when you're near me, I'm in the mood for love. But as a kid, I don't know why this caught on at Shaker Heights, Ohio. Paul Newman's City of Origin.
0: Son of a...
1: Yeah.
5: I'm in the mood for love simply because you're me funny butt, then you stop. Funny butt? Who's got a funny butt? Pat Godwin's got a funny butt. Ha, ha, ha.
3: I do, too.
5: Because, you know, kids think butts are funny, and then as you become an adult, you realize butts are hilarious.
1: Uh-huh.
0: Or juicy and wonderful. I'm not sure.
5: Did you ever do that thing, Josh, where you take your elbow, and you put it just so, and you can make it look like it's... an ass crack and take a close up of
4: it. I've not done it, but my brother has, and we were like, why did you send us a picture of your ass? I mean, it was so.
0: Right.
4: Yeah.
0: Oh, it's believable.
4: Yes.
0: Calling it out. Yeah.
5: So this is the brother, the funny one in the family.
4: John. Yeah.
5: Very funny.
1: You really like butts, don't you?
0: You're a butt guy, aren't you?
1: You're a butt guy.
0: You like a house.
4: Not really.
5: Yesterday we had, Christy, I can't believe this is your, was it prescience? What's the word I'm looking for?
4: That works.
5: We had a thing yesterday. I've got the headline right here in front of me. This is from the Psychological Post. New research finds women's buttocks play a more stable role in male physical attraction than breasts. They did a scientific study, and there's an evolutionary reason for this. In other words, the attraction to the buttocks, they think, from an evolutionary standpoint.
1: It means the woman's more fertile?
5: Essentially. Visual clues about a potential mate's nutritional status, developmental stability, and fertility. You nailed it, Christy.
1: Yeah.
5: So, and that's, of course, the basis.
1: Well, we've all heard birth and hips. She's got
4: right,
1: birth
4: right.
1: and hips.
4: It's similar to that.
1: Yeah.
5: Yeah. And, yeah. And, but that, of course, is the origin of this classic.
2: I like big butts and I cannot lie. You other brothers can't deny. Now when a girl walks in with an itty bitty waist and a round thing in your face, you get sprung.
5: Boom. There we go. If ever Sir Mix-a-Lot.
0: That's some good bass, huh?
5: And, he was knighted by the Queen what year?
4: It was just prior to that song, yeah.
5: Okay,
4: yeah.
5: Okay. Very, very good.
0: He couldn't say that if it wasn't.
5: Right.
0: Sure.
5: You right. Well, I would like to know if anybody else was familiar with the funny butt jingle.
1: I had never heard
5: jingle.
1: That. Interesting.
5: I guess maybe it was just invented by someone at my elementary school.
0: We have run it up the flagpole with the boys in research, and so far zero people have heard of you singing I'm in the Mood for Love in that way.
5: Wow.
0: Zero.
5: Yeah. Maybe that was created by my friend Bobby. I don't know. Unless I remember him singing it for me.
0: What else did he do for
5: well,
0: you?
5: Yeah. He's
4: you guys compare things?
5: Yeah, I can't give his last name.
0: Sucking sure. on chili dogs back there?
5: No, he's a distinguished college professor. I'm not going to
4: sure. Some of those are gay, too.
5: He's not gay. There's a nice
4: you
5: family.
4: You can be distinguished and gay. What's your problem?
5: That's okay with me.
4: I don't know. You just said you can't be gay and distinguished.
5: No, but he's not.
3: Funny, but.
5: See, this is why I don't give his last name. I don't want someone walking.
0: I know his last name, and I don't know why I'm not blurting it out.
5: I don't want someone walking into his class today. Hey, professor. Okay. Coming up, we have more letters.
0: Yes. Remember yesterday we were talking about what's the strangest thing you've tried to get into a car and transport it somewhere?
5: I love this topic.
1: Ooh, that's a good question.
0: Yeah.
5: Well, this all started with Jeffrey Oskey's father, who's a distinguished engineer and a great man. He's done all kinds of great stuff for charity, and he's a great guy.
0: Has he? Okay.
5: He built a sailboat, which I admire him for very much.
0: Yeah, yeah.
5: He bought the mast and the big pole, and he bought it 2 hours away from here. He lashed it to the side of his car so that it's sticking out both front and back.
0: Let's go.
5: Jeff goes, is that legal? And he goes, I guess we're going to find out. So the question is,
0: damn right.
5: What have you ever done, tried to carry it? I, of course, have done the thing with a mattress where you're holding it with your hand, like your buddy's holding it the other side.
1: Uh-huh.
5: You don't even rope it down and you drive 3 miles hoping it doesn't fly off the car. We'll find out about all of these important things from the O'Reilly Auto Parts studios. This is the Bob and Tom Show.
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16: Hazy sunshine, very warm and humid with a high of 86 today. Good morning, I'm Freddie Hammer with this WZXR News Update. New details are emerging about the six-month state police investigation into Green Spa and Massage in Loyal Sauk Township. Police say surveillance began in January after the business appeared on websites linked to sexual services. Investigators tracked customers leaving the spa, questioned several of them, and later executed a search warrant in June. Police say two women working there spoke little English and were also living inside the business. 11 men now face prostitution and human trafficking-related charges. A water main break in Sealands Grove has shut down water service to some residents and closed part of Market Street. Service is off along South Market from Pine Street to Walnut and University Avenue, while crews make repairs. PennDOT says Market Street is closed between Pine and University with a local detour in place. Residents may notice cloudy or discolored water once service returns and should let faucets run until the water clears. And the public is invited to celebrate the life and legacy of longtime Knoebels leader Dick Knoebel during a memorial service coming up Sunday at the amusement resort. The service begins at 9 a.m. in the Phoenix Courtyard, 1 month to the day after Knoebel's death at age 87. Guests are encouraged to bring lawn chairs, and the service will also be streamed live on Knoebel's Facebook page. Knoebel led the park for 37 years before retiring in 2025. And checking sports, Little League Mid-Atlantic Regional Tournament yesterday, Pennsylvania's team, that's Eastside, defeated Washington, D.C. 10-0. They'll play the winner of Washington, D.C. versus Delaware, who play tomorrow on ESPN. That championship game is Friday at 3 on

0: why it's funny. It's for the sophisticated.
1: And no one calls them, no one calls them Barca lounges. No one.
2: I don't even know if they make a Barca lounge.
1: That's because
2: anymore.
1: At the turn, 1900s, yeah. They started making recliners out of puppy dogs.
2: Oh.
1: Barca loungers.
3: Where was Barca lounger a brand?
0: Yeah.
3: Okay.
0: Just I love the name.
3: I've always heard it.
0: It's so silly.
1: Speaking of barking, Dear Bob and Tom Show, this is from Ray. We all know about a crazy cat lady. But I've got a question for you. How many cats does it take to make a crazy cat lady? Well, I'll do you one better. How many dogs does it take to make a crazy dog man? From a distance, I saw this guy in the street and wondered what was going on. I got closer. Well, you can see. There's a golden out the passenger window. There's a golden through the moonroof. And there's another dog in the Acura. That's a TLX. That's a nice
2: model.
1: Nice
2: car.
0: Those dogs are having so much fun.
3: Oh, yeah, Chickster, there is one in the passenger side window and the rear passenger side.
0: Yeah, if you look carefully, look below the head of the one on the right.
1: Right. Funny.
0: There's four dogs. That's great.
1: One, two, three, four. Yeah.
0: That's great.
2: I have good news for you, Tom. They still make a Barca lounger if you'd like me to order you one.
0: Oh, no, thanks.
3: I hope there's no human in that car.
1: That's what I'm hoping. It's just easy.
2: That Golden is driving.
3: Yes.
2: And
3: it looks like that.
1: If you're having a bad day, go hunt Subaru Golden commercials. And those Goldens... And they're Papa Goldwyn's driving the Subaru. Mama Goldwyn's in the passenger seat. They're taking the puppy.
3: I love it.
1: To daycare. And a poodle walks in front.
3: And Papa.
1: Papa is eyeing the poodle.
3: A little too long.
1: A little too long. And Mama Golden goes.
0: Very well done.
1: Unbelievably great.
0: I've always said, if were I to win the lottery tonight, I would have a car designed where I could actually lie down and drive the car and be unseen. And then I would have my golden retriever in the driver's seat, drive it around town, make sure people could see it.
3: Yes.
1: It's a great idea.
2: That is one of the greatest things about having a right-side drive car, because the dog will sit next to me.
3: Oh, that is great.
2: And Leo likes to sit, my male. He likes to sit there like he's a person anyway. So when you're driving, people do a double take.
0: That's great.
2: They're like, oh, my gosh.
3: If you could somehow get him to wear a hat.
2: Yeah.
3: The whole time.
1: Oh, yeah.
0: Or when you do a turn, he sticks his paw out to the left.
3: Mr. Ed style.
0: Yeah. By the way, George Spanky McFarland started playing Spanky at age 3.
3: Yeah, I mean, it's crazy.
2: That is crazy.
4: How old was he when he was in here, this room?
1: Oh.
2: 70s, probably.
0: Oh, yeah.
2: He was older, very old.
3: Let's just say the Reaper brought him.
0: Wow. That's a tough room today.
1: You know, but I say... A fair room, is what I say.
0: He would have been, I can actually figure this out. He was born in 29. Mm. He would be in his 60s, probably. Now, let's move forward here. We have coming up in sports, we have some sporting news of interest.
1: That's right. The Tony Romo situation has raised its interesting head. We'll talk about that. Chicago White Sox and the Cincinnati Reds got together last night. The Reds win 5-4, but it was a special night at White Sox Park. I'll tell you what happened. Vikings have said...
0: Was the Pope there?
1: Kyler Murray. No, he was not there. But you're getting very warm if you'd like to piss on all this all over this story.
0: I would enjoy it. Are you going to be underneath me?
2: Can't we just get along?
1: I don't think so.
2: I don't think so either.
1: You know, I was watching the Daily.
4: Welcome back, Christy.
1: I was watching the morning news the other day, and they're like, "Hi, well, how was your weekend? Oh, my weekend was wonderful. Oh, well, how was your weekend? Sure, it's claptrap and boring. Boy, they seem to like each other.
2: Yeah.
1: Why can't we?
3: They're going to live longer. That's for sure.
1: You damn right. They're not having a chest pain right now.
3: There's no venom coursing through their veins.
1: And we got macaque monkeys coming up.
0: Oh, the monkey story is so great. It's so exciting. Monkeys in major international sporting news. I'm not kidding. Also coming up, comedian Frank Caliendo will be joining us in about an hour.
3: Told you not to say his name 3 times last week. He appears.
0: Allie Breen will be here with Sexy.
3: Tom gets so nervous that we're going to piss off Frank. He and I are buddies. We text each other all the time. Whenever I criticize Frank on the air, Tom gets so scared.
1: <Something else. laughs>
3: We might not hear George W. today.
1: Don't you want to know what George W. would sound like ordering a Sleep Number bed? Come on. It's going to be great.
3: I actually would.
0: I would like to know.
1: There you go.
0: I love stuff like that.
2: I wonder what he would sound like buying a Hyundai.
0: Tell me more.
2: Well, you can.
5: I'm going to do it.
2: There you go.
5: There.
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0: Thanks very much, Christy Lee. 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We've got some apparently a big mystery from the Chicago White Sox. 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
0: Is he okay?
1: Everything's fine.
0: Okay. 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
14: Hazy sunshine, very warm and humid with a high of 86 today. Good morning, I'm Freddie Hammer with this WZXR News Update. New details are emerging about the six-month state police investigation into green spa and massage in Loyal Sauk Township. Police say surveillance began in January after the business appeared on websites linked to sexual services. Investigators tracked customers leaving the spa, questioned several of them, and later executed a search warrant in June. Police say two women working there spoke little English and were also living inside the business. 11 men now face prostitution and human trafficking-related charges. A water main break in Sealands Grove has shut down water service to some residents and closed part of Market Street. Service is off along South Market from Pine Street to Walnut and University Avenue, while crews make repairs. PennDOT says Market Street is closed between Pine and University with a local detour in place. Residents may notice cloudy or discolored water once service returns and should let faucets run until the water clears. And the public is invited to celebrate the life and legacy of longtime Knoebels leader Dick Knoebel during a memorial service coming up Sunday at the amusement resort. The service begins at 9 a.m. in the Phoenix Courtyard, 1 month to the day after Knoebel's death at age 87. Guests are encouraged to bring lawn chairs, and the service will also be streamed live on Knoebel's Facebook page. Knoebel led the park for 37 years before retiring in 2025. And checking sports, Little League Mid-Atlantic Regional Tournament yesterday, Pennsylvania's team, that's Eastside, defeated Washington, D.C. 10-0. They'll play the winner of Washington, D.C. versus Delaware, who play tomorrow on ESPN. That championship game is Friday at 3 on ESPN. Major League Baseball Draft League, Aberdeen Ironbirds over the Williamsport Crosscutters 8-7. Game 2 in that three-game series continues tonight in Maryland with a 7 p.m. first pitch. And in Major League Baseball, the Marlins defeated the Pirates 2-0, Cubs over the Nationals 8-6, Braves beat the Mets 4-0, Cardinals blanked the Phillies with 2. I'm Freddie Hammer with this WZXR News Update.
5: Saturday mornings at 6, it's Bill St. James and Time Warp. 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

0: Hey, welcome back to the Bob and Tom Show. We're in the O'Reilly Auto Parts Studios. At the news desk, it's Christy Lee.
1: Hello.
0: Hello. There's Pat Godwin.
2: Hi, Chick.
0: Hi, Pat. There's Josh Arnold.
3: Hi.
0: Hi. Ace Cosby.
4: Hello.
0: Hello. I'm Chick, and hello, Tom, and sports continues.
5: Oh, thank you very much, Chick McGee. I'm glad to have you here. What do you got?
0: Parkour is the sport of moving quickly and efficiently through an urban environment.
3: It sure is.
1: Oh, yeah.
5: What is isn't that one of the James Bond movies? Doesn't it start
2: the
5: with
2: intro, yeah.
3: Casino Royale starts that way. It's pretty impressive.
0: By running, jumping, climbing, vaulting, and overcoming obstacles. A fitness class in Singapore is using parkour techniques to teach better balance to the elderly.

0: What do you mean?
1: I don't want to know.
2: Check, you got anything?
3: I got bunches of stuff, but
4: let me check my savings account.
2: Never mind, just asking.
4: What can I say?
2: Okay.
3: How much can I say?
2: Now,
3: the chairman is good.
2: I have a question. If you want to do a world record in China,
3: yeah, it's part of the world. It's okay.
2: I know, but I mean, the Guinness people, they must have a China division.
4: They have a worldwide. Yeah, they're international.
2: They fly over there and
3: how many?
4: Of course they do.
3: Why don't we put a man on this? How many adjudicators Guinness World Records have?
2: Yeah, I'd like to know
3: because they travel the country all the time.
2: And you have to pay them to come witness this. Right?
3: You do have to. Yeah, put up or shut up.
4: Oh,
3: you want to be in the book or not? Yeah.
2: Okay. Well,
3: and they're first class tickets, right? Didn't we learn that?
4: Yes, they have to be.
3: Yeah.
2: So anyway, congratulations to Yan Yija. Yeah, YY.
3: Double Y.
2: See, double Y sounds like a badass. Remember the movie that features gravity boots?
4: There are a few.
2: Yeah,
5: the Richard Gere thing?
2: Richard Gere.
3: Looking for Mr. Goodbar?
5: American Gigolo, I think.
3: Yes.
5: Right?
3: He's in Goodbar, too, though.
2: Yeah. Are those gravity boots still a thing? Are those still popular? I've never seen any at the gym anymore.
1: I'm sure you could find them.
4: A lot of people just have inversion tables.
1: Yeah, those are nice. The Guinness World Record people have 78 official adjudicators spread across 18 countries who speak 23 languages.
4: Oh, that's ridiculous. And they'll travel to wherever.
2: Okay. Well, very good. Well, congrats.
3: Go ahead and say you like gravity boots, but think about it. Okay, you're all hooked up with your gravity boots. You're hanging upside down. Now, get down.
4: Yeah.
3: Get off the bar.
4: You have to do a sit-up.
1: Yeah.
4: In midair.
3: In midair, you got to do a sit-up, and then you have to pull your legs off the bar. Then when you crap yourself.
4: Right. Then you got to clean that up.
1: Yeah.
2: So what you're saying
3: then
2: is...
3: Then you walk the boot into it. And
2: so somewhere along the way, someone put on... We should explain. Gravity boots have a big hook on the heel so you can hang upside down.
3: See, this is one of those things I think people know. Everyone know. They might not know who Paul Newman is, but I think most people know...
1: What gravity boots are.
2: I'll bet 25% of Americans know.
3: What a gravity boot is? What's the percentage that they know who Paul Newman is?
2: Apparently, sadly, maybe 40. I would hope it would be higher, but you never know. Yes. Once again, I had an encounter with a young lady who did not know who Paul Newman was, and I was quite disappointed. Once again, go see Slapshot, go see Butch Cassidy.
4: You can't go see those things, but
2: why not?
4: Because you can watch them at home.
1: You can stream them, maybe. Yeah,
2: much more
3: it might be on ABC's Movie of the Week tonight at 8. Maybe that'll help.
2: Yeah, this is a Monday night of the movies.
3: On NBC, yeah.
2: Okay, good.
3: Yeah.
2: Good to know. Thank you very much.
3: Man, I lost my mind. One week, Saturday night at the movies on ABC, it was the Pink Panther.
4: Oh, that's great.
3: Oh, my God. It was so great.
2: Oh, wait a second.
1: What?
2: Christy hasn't seen the soccer thing. Can you cue that up? I want to show Christy Lee this.
1: The soccer thing.
2: This was in Brazil, I want to say.
3: Yes.
2: And it was a soccer match. This guy scores a goal and he's so excited.
3: He wants to have a celebration, Christy.
1: Sure.
2: So we're showing the video to Christy.
3: Yeah, all right.
2: He jumps over the fence.
1: Oh my God.
6: That was our reaction.
2: There's a huge hole.
3: It's a stairwell, but yes, it's for all intents and purposes.
1: Did he break his legs?
3: A hole.
6: He hurt his ankle.
3: He sprained his ankle.
2: But the best part is right after this, the officials canceled his goal. It didn't
3: disallowed. Yes.
1: Oh, somebody offsides.
2: Yeah, he didn't see it. He leaps over the fence, and right there on the field, there's a stairway, and he goes right down the hole. Isn't that fun?
1: No, it's not. Fun.
3: Right down the pipe.
1: The guy's lucky his legs didn't shatter.
6: No kidding.
3: Shadoobie.
2: Yeah. Ugh. One would think maybe the officials before the game would
1: point that out.
2: Walk here, running. Hey, by the way. So what if someone was? I mean, the fence is right there. Someone could have just been running fast for the ball and
1: over it.
2: Yeah, maybe.
1: Why have a stairwell there? That's a better question.
4: How long did he roll around on the floor holding his ankle from that? They do it when they're just pretending.
3: My favorite part of that video is still the guy who's watching him go into the hole, and he's a cartoon, like he grabs the side of his head.
4: Whoa.
3: As he's going down.
2: Okay. Coming up, we'll talk when we come back with comedian Frank Caliendo. Looking forward to talking to Frank, of course. Right now, I want to talk to you about American Financing. They're mortgage people, and they're a little note right here saying with the way things are going, you might want to get your rates locked in before September. Who's to say what's going to happen to interest rates? But what they're all about is refi, doing a refi on your house. If you've owned your house for a few years, it's probably worth a lot more than it was when you bought it. 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
14: Hazy sunshine, very warm and humid with a high of 86 today. Good morning, I'm Freddie Hammer with this WZXR News Update. New details are emerging about the 6-month state police investigation into Green Spa and Massage in Loyalsock Township. Police say surveillance began in January after the business appeared on websites linked to sexual services. Investigators tracked customers leaving the spa, questioned several of them, and later executed a search warrant in June. Police say two women working there spoke little English and were also living inside the business. 11 men now face prostitution and human trafficking-related charges. A water main break in Sealands Grove has shut down water service to some residents and closed part of Market Street. Service is off along South Market from Pine Street to Walnut and University Avenue, while crews make repairs. PennDOT says Market Street is closed between Pine and University with a local detour in place. Residents may notice cloudy or discolored water once service returns and should let faucets run until the water clears. And the public is invited to celebrate the life and legacy of longtime Knoebels leader Dick Knoebel during a memorial service coming up Sunday at the amusement resort. The service begins at 9 a.m. in the Phoenix Courtyard, 1 month to the day after Knoebel's death at age 87. Guests are encouraged to bring lawn chairs, and the service will also be streamed live on Knoebel's Facebook page. Knoebel led the park for 37 years before retiring in 2025. And checking sports, Little League Mid-Atlantic Regional Tournament yesterday, Pennsylvania's team, that's Eastside, defeated Washington, D.C. 10-0. They'll play the winner of Washington, D.C. versus Delaware, who play tomorrow on ESPN. That championship game is Friday at 3 on ESPN. Major League Baseball Draft League, Aberdeen Ironbirds over the Williamsport Crosscutters 8-7. Game 2 in that three-game series continues tonight in Maryland with a 7 p.m. first pitch. And in Major League Baseball, the Marlins defeated the Pirates 2-0, Cubs over the Nationals 8-6, Braves beat the Mets 4-0, Cardinals blanked the Phillies with 2. I'm Freddie Hammer with this WZXR News Update.
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0: go up instead of under?
1: Yeah, I saw someone I hadn't seen for a while. And he's significantly older, but his pants are kind of creeping up. They're approaching the belly button where the waist
2: is. I'm glad that's not going away. Yeah. Old guys are still doing old guys.
1: What is that though? Is that
2: I don't know.
1: Do your kidneys hurt? Why do you have to pull them up?
3: Where do you wear your pants, Don? Right there on the belly button, right?
0: Oh, his are kind
3: the
0: of
3: snap.
2: You got some
3: button?
2: Low riders.
0: He's got low riders on.
2: I do too. Mine are way.
0: His are under his kind of under.
3: Yeah, there you go.
4: Normal place.
3: All right. Yeah,
4: but I don't see the problem. My buddy, they were like up here.
5: I mean, would you go to suspenders at a certain point so you don't have to wear your pants?
2: I would rather go to suspenders instead of
1: Then I got in trouble for mentioning. Remember the guy that got flipped by the bison?
2: Mm-hmm.
1: He had the suspenders on. I thought it was so funny.
2: Right.
3: I have a problem wearing suspenders because it had a negative in stand-up comedy. If you started kind of a hacky.
6: Oh, right. Yeah. Robin Williams started out like that.
1: Oh, yeah.
3: Hacky, hacky. That's why I don't, I'm not against
2: it. Right. Them. People think you're trying to be funny and you're
6: clownish. Yeah. Yeah.
5: I think they're so cute. Like when guys wear them at weddings, it's just like this nerd factor. Take off their jacket, got your suspenders on.
2: Sure.
3: I would wear suspenders and the things you wear about around your bicep. I don't know what those are called.
0: Like a garter?
1: Garters?
3: Yeah. Are those garters around your arm? Yeah, I like those too.
1: Mm-hmm. Really?
3: Yeah, yeah. Oh, yeah. I'll wear those. One day I'll get all.
2: What was the function of those?
3: I don't know. To
6: play
3: keep
6: cards
3: your,
6: in it.
2: Yeah,
6: little
2: exactly
6: tiny
2: what
6: saloon.
2: It seemed like, right?
0: With the piano in the back. Cards, I guess.
3: I had no cards up my sleeve. I got these garters on.
2: Yeah, if I sit down and the guy's wearing garters, I'm like, hey.
3: So you've been accused of cheating so much.
2: Yeah.
3: You have to have these garters.
2: You're literally wearing it on your sleeve.
3: Yeah.
1: Okay.
0: Speaking of money, Powerball jackpot, $1 billion. Well, it'll be.
2: I'll wait till it's 1.5.
0: 975 mil.
3: Okay, I'm going again to get tickets.
2: But now, here's the thing. We never agreed that you
6: still owe
2: you
6: for the last batch.
3: No.
2: You just did it.
3: No, I don't know what we do about that.
0: How much did you spend?
3: No,
1: but if you won,
6: we gotta pay
1: you
6: for the last batch.
1: It would be, you gotta decide in advance. Josh is right.
3: No, it was 100.
1: Everybody go buy your own.
2: Yeah, we're all on our own.
1: If we win the billion, everybody in the building gets 100,000. Didn't we agree to that?
0: No.
2: That was Hooker's contention, is that she would give everybody $100,000. She didn't say everybody in the building.
3: But if you get $1 billion.
1: There's only 10 of us.
3: Let's kick it up more than $100K if you got $1 billion. Come on.
2: I'm not.
0: If I win $1 billion, I'm disappearing.
1: But here's the thing.
2: You guys will be lucky if I bring in a cake.
1: Yeah, I'm going to give you some advice.
3: Hey, here's a cake. Go peddle your papers.
1: Don't just make a draft of the memo saying go F yourself.
3: Yeah. If one of us
1: with an arrow pointing to the steaming turd you're gonna leave on your boss's desk, which is me.
3: Be the biggest fight you've ever seen. God.
1: Can I tell you what real
0: why
1: quick
0: you disappear.
1: I have a real quick lottery story.
0: Yeah.
1: I gotta be delicate
0: the
1: way
0: tonight
1: I told
0: it.
1: A person that is a business partner of a friend of mine.
3: Mm-hmm. I love these stories, Tom's.
1: Not in this state.
3: Yes, indeed.
1: This guy went through a bitter divorce.
3: Yeah.
1: And it lasted way too long, and they were both parties were spending way too much money on the attorneys, and it finally settled.
0: Yeah.
1: Right after he signed it, his ex-wife won the Ohio lottery.
5: Whoa.
1: He didn't get anything.
0: Of course
2: well,
0: not.
2: Well, no, you're
6: that's
2: out.
6: How it works.
0: He shouldn't have gotten anything.
3: Right, you're
6: shouldn't
3: out.
6: Have slept
3: but
6: with
3: he was
6: sister.
3: A nice guy.
2: Yeah.
0: It doesn't matter.
3: Now, see, that's the thing.
0: Yeah.
3: Joe Flacco should start. He's a nice guy. No. He's okay.
1: Bitch got the money. Bitch got the money.
0: But it...
2: I hope that's how it was announced on the news.
1: So anyway, I hope you win.
3: Bitch got the money.
0: What did he do? Well, never mind. Maybe it was Garth.
1: He was a lawyer, by the way. Both of them were. So I mean, you can imagine what a... That had to be a fun couple to be around. I'm suing you for that erection. What? Now to check in with Happier Times. Coming up, it's going to be Sexy Time with Allie Breen, always one of my favorite features. But right now... if Christy Lee's going to tell me about those great Hyundais out
0: there? Yes, even if I won the lottery, I'd still be driving my Tucson Hybrid. I love it that much. You could be driving.
3: I'd have 90 of them, but I'd drive them.
0: I'd one for every day of the week.
3: Yep.
0: Hyundai's getaway sales event is going on now. 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
14: Hazy sunshine, very warm and humid with a high of 86 today. Good morning, I'm Freddie Hammer with this WZXR News Update. New details are emerging about the six-month state police investigation into Green Spa and Massage in Loyal Sauk Township. Police say surveillance began in January after the business appeared on websites linked to sexual services. Investigators tracked customers leaving the spa, questioned several of them, and later executed a search warrant in June. Police say two women working there spoke little English and were also living inside the business. 11 men now face prostitution and human trafficking-related charges. A water main break in Sealands Grove has shut down water service to some residents and closed part of Market Street. Service is off along South Market from Pine Street to Walnut and University Avenue, while crews make repairs. PennDOT says Market Street is closed between Pine and University with a local detour in place. Residents may notice cloudy or discolored water once service returns and should let faucets run until the water clears. And the public is invited to celebrate the life and legacy of longtime Knoebels leader Dick Knoebel during a memorial service coming up Sunday at the amusement resort. The service begins at 9 a.m. in the Phoenix Courtyard, 1 month to the day after Knoebel's death at age 87. Guests are encouraged to bring lawn chairs, and the service will also be streamed live on Knoebel's Facebook page. Knoebel led the park for 37 years before retiring in 2025. And checking sports, Little League Mid-Atlantic Regional Tournament yesterday, Pennsylvania's team, that's Eastside, defeated Washington, D.C. 10-0. They'll play the winner of Washington, D.C. versus Delaware, who play tomorrow on ESPN. That championship game is Friday at 3 on ESPN. Major League Baseball Draft League, Aberdeen Ironbirds over the Williamsport Crosscutters 8-7. Game 2 in that 3-game series continues tonight in Maryland with a 7 p.m. first pitch. And in Major League Baseball, the Marlins defeated the Pirates 2-0, Cubs over the Nationals 8-6, Braves beat the Mets 4-0, Cardinals blanked the Phillies with 2. I'm Freddie Hammer with this WZXR News Update.
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0: Never been to Spain, but I kind of like the music. Make sure you lift when you're in Barcelona. Oh, it's a meteorite.
1: Yeah.
2: I always add a little something
1: nicely
2: to it.
1: Nicely done.
3: So yeah, the you told me a hemisphere. That was a lie then.
4: Yeah, it did not come into play.
0: Here's the thing.
3: It did not come back around.
0: Go to the original song. I'm following the paradigm of the original. There are no rhymes in the original.
5: But then why wouldn't you just say hemisphere?
3: How about if I give you a pair of dimes and you go away? How about that?
0: How about if I really did make a mistake and I'm trying to cover it?
6: Poor Pat.
1: The meteor shower speak coincides with a total solar eclipse across Spain, Iceland, and Greenland, along with a six-planet parade.
3: Iceland is green and Greenland is ice.
5: That's right.
3: A six-planet parade is kind of a big deal, too, yeah.
1: The Perseid meteor shower viewing conditions promising for the northern hemisphere. The best views between midnight and dawn tonight into Thursday morning. This is according to NASA.
5: I think they know.
1: 50 to 100 meteors per hour may be visible. Obviously, you have to have ideal conditions, be away from ground
3: light. The planets line up and all of a sudden the sky cracks open and the Kraken comes down and starts eating people?
2: Space Kraken?
3: Yeah.
2: Oh, no.
3: That's our life.
2: Has NASA addressed this?
3: Yes. I don't think they have.
2: Oh, for Pete's sake.
3: Well, a contingency on we're attacked during this.
1: Is the Kraken, isn't there a team called the Kraken?
2: Yeah.
3: Seattle.
1: Is their
3: hockey
1: mascot?
3: Team in Seattle.
1: Please tell me their mascot is Jack.
2: Jack Kraken? Sparrow?
1: Kraken Jack. Do they have
3: You mean like Cracker Jacks?
1: Yeah.
2: Well, this is...
3: No? Is there anything...
2: I mean, this is unacceptable.
3: Is there absolutely anything we can talk about that you can't bring a reference from anywhere from 1930 to 1960 into the show?
1: I'm so sorry.
3: Cracker Jack.
5: We got to get this in before...
1: You don't like Cracker Jack?
5: Who doesn't love Cracker Jack?
2: I don't love them.
3: No.
5: Do they still have peanuts in them?
3: Just read the story, news girl.
5: Today's National Middle Child Day.
3: Yay!
5: The day recognizes the sibling or siblings in the middle of the family.
1: No one cares about
3: you're gonna identify. You're gonna identify as a middle child?
2: Yeah, because I'm number two out of four. So yeah. Two and three are middle kids.
1: So if there's
3: there's gotta be
1: anything three or more. This is like a math problem.
3: Yeah,
1: there's gonna be a middle child.
3: So if they got seven kids, who's the middle kid?
2: Two through six?
3: All of them.
1: Yeah. All of them, yeah.
5: Oh, not just five?
2: Because...
3: Why isn't it five? Or four?
2: Hey.
3: Huh?
0: It's middle
2: kid. Lonely boy.
5: It's middle kid.
2: You know none of this.
0: Not middle kids.
1: That's right.
3: By the way, if anyone wants to join me in my only club...
2: This world isn't for you.
3: This is going...
1: I think there is an
3: tell
1: only...
3: Tell me something I don't know.
1: I think there's an only child day. It's February 29th.
5: Oh.
2: That's funny.
1: To make it extra sad.
2: So lonely.
3: It's about time for my crying drive home. Yep.
1: I do love this calendar.
7: Oh, my God. Have you seen it? It references Buster Brown and Cracker Jack.
1: When did you get your Buster Brown?
7: And Funny Butt. Who's got a funny butt?
1: I mean, every day they've got some stupid holiday.
3: I'm losing it, Jerry.
1: I'm sorry, Christy. Are we done?
0: Oh,
1: I want to urge everyone. Oh, by the way, I forgot to do this.
5: We have another minute. What?
1: No, don't do anything. Right. Don't
0: do it. Please just don't do anything.
1: Spare me.
5: Wow.
3: Spare me.
5: I know you hate me, but you don't have to say it like that.
3: It does seem to be out in the open.
0: Wow.
3: I just wanted to save
1: some of these stories for tomorrow. Pat Godwin is going to be at the Astra Theater. Coming up, that's in Jasper, Indiana, coming up Saturday, August 22nd. This is a great room, a great place to see a show.
3: Jasper!
1: And on Saturday, August 22nd, Patty G back on stage, his first performance since the shoulder surgery, and it's brought to you by our friends at The Razor, 94.5. I assume they're going to ask one of us to do some, maybe some... What do they call those things? You know, where you go... 94.5. The
5: voiceovers,
1: Razor.
6: Liners.
1: Well, thank you very much.
0: Imaging.
1: I would be more
3: than happy to help. I'm sure Chrissy would. Or Josh, or whatever that guy's name is, he could do it. I mean,
2: I'm unavailable.
0: Chrissy, spare me, please.
5: Yeah, I know.
3: Your voice gave me a headache.
1: I'm sorry.
5: Now I get to cry on the way home.
3: We're all crying.
1: Job well done. Thank you. You're welcome.
3: Turd says what?
1: Check out Patty G. Tickets are at astrotheater.com. Thank you for joining us.
3: What?
1: These are the O'Reilly Auto Parts Studios. 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

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It's Freddie Hammer. I got all the Little League information that you want. All the teams that are playing today, we'll be talking about that this hour. Getting ready for the Little League World Series. Can't wait. Right now, Georgia Satellites on WZXR.

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0: Day on 99.3 and 103.7 WZXR. Good morning. It's Freddie Hammer. So all the Little League info. Yesterday we put some stuff on our Facebook page. You could find out all about the PA team who is playing coming up for the championship on Friday. But here's what we got so far. So the Southeast Region Championship game yesterday, Alabama beat Tennessee 4-0. The Great Lakes Region Championship game is tonight. That's the winner advancing to Williamsport, Ohio versus Kentucky. Mid-Atlantic Regional Tournament, like I was just talking about, Pennsylvania, waiting on their championship game on Friday. But we're going to see who they're going to play, with Delaware and Washington playing tomorrow at 3 p.m. These games on ESPN, you can find that. So already we have Bourne, Texas, Little League, they punched their ticket, as well as Alabama coming to South Williamsport. So definitely looking good. Nice roadways over in Southside. Definitely things getting repaved and kind of a new traffic pattern up there around Little League World Series area. So just watch for pedestrians, people coming into town this weekend. I want you to be careful. I'm seeing lots of Florida plates and Washington, D.C. plates. So it's going to be an interesting week here with lots of people in from out of town. On the way, coming back with music from Pearl Jam. Got that going on. Plus Valley Weather on WZXR.
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9: Hi, I'm StormTracker 16 meteorologist Allie Gallo with your WZXR Valley Weather Update. It will be a really nice day today with sunshine, slightly lower humidity, and highs in the mid-80s. There could be an isolated storm this afternoon, but the better chance for some rain is overnight towards tomorrow morning. Lows tonight will be in the mid-60s, and those morning showers will end. It'll be partly sunny again tomorrow with highs in the mid-80s. The sunny, nice stretch of weather continues Friday and Saturday, too, with sunshine, highs in the 80s, and lower humidity.
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Jam and Dissident on WZXR. Good morning, it's Freddie Hammer. Looking forward to a good weekend, of course, with an In Touch program that airs on Sunday mornings here on WZXR. I'll tell you who our guest is going to be and what we're going to talk about. We'll do that coming up after Pat Benatar in less than 10 on WZXR.

0: Peter Frampton. 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It's Freddie Hammer. Hey, it looks like we're having an In Touch this weekend. Brand new one coming around, and it's always our... it's our public affairs show brought to you by Geisinger, Muncie, and Jersey Shore, state-of-the-art healthcare close to home. 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So tune in Sunday morning, 6:30. 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

0: Manfred Mann and Blinded by the Light on 99.3 and 103.7 WZXR. It's Freddie Hammer. So a friend of mine just got cameras for their house. And so we've been looking at the cameras and seeing like the same view every single night. No problems, no crazy animals in the yard, nothing. And it's interesting because this couple had cameras in their house and they went on vacation, right? And you should, you know, check in with your cameras every once in a while. They look at their house and inside their living room is a woman just walking around, helping herself to a drink, sitting on their couch, and then noticed the camera and then pulled it off the shelf. So they had neighbors come by, of course, and take care of the situation. The police came and arrested the woman, but she had keys. It turns out she told the doorman that she was the dog walker and he gave the keys out willingly, freely. So he got fired. And I was just thinking that they now no longer feel safe in their own home. So I don't know if you have cameras or not, but I'm going to take the boring no problems in my cameras compared to these people who had a panic attack when they see somebody in their house. I don't know. Cameras are definitely good. On the way, we're coming back with more of No Repeat Workday. We got music from Bryan Adams coming up at the top of the hour. Maybe a little Bad Company before we get there on WZXR.
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0: 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Details about the Grand Slam Parade coming up for next Tuesday. Talk about it after Cheap Trick.
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0: 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It's Freddie Hammer. We have invited the world to Williamsport, and they have come, or they're about to come, for the big Little League World Series that we're enjoying. Of course, lots of kids getting their ticket punched to come to the town, and we're going to be having a great time, starting with the Grand Slam Parade, which is actually next Tuesday. That starts at 5 o'clock, and they're really celebrating 20 years of excitement in Williamsport. The parade is an absolute must-see. You got to see these kids on the floats. They're so happy, and they throw the balls back and forth to the people on the sidelines, and they sign them, and then they throw them back. And then there's also going to be, like, high-energy dance groups. We've got the bands coming through. The action is going to start on Maynard Street in West 4th and then head the whole way up, ending at Market Street with over 100 exciting units. It's a great parade. I hope you're going to be able to get out there. But if not, you can tune in live on WNEP-TV16 for all the action so you don't miss any of the moments that we're going to be talking about. In fact, in backyard broadcasting going to be in that parade. So watch for our sister station with their rooster and a van and the big booming radio that we take around. So look for that. It's a Grand Slam Parade next Tuesday, August 18th, 5 p.m. to 7:30 p.m., Grand Slam Parade in downtown Williamsport. Lenny Kravitz on the way after Valley Weather on WZXR.
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11: Hi, I'm StormTracker 16 meteorologist Allie Gallo with your WZXR Valley Weather Update. It will be a really nice day today with sunshine, slightly lower humidity, and highs in the mid-80s. There could be an isolated storm this afternoon, but the better chance for some rain is overnight towards tomorrow morning. Lows tonight will be in the mid-60s, and those morning showers will end. It'll be partly sunny again tomorrow with highs in the mid-80s. The sunny, nice stretch of weather continues Friday and Saturday, too, with sunshine, highs in the 80s, and lower humidity.
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Lenny Kravitz on WZXR. You know what? 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He's got the legendary rock and roll, deep cuts, songs that never get old. 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

0: It's blurry and puddle of mud on 99.3 and 103.7 WZXR. It's Freddie Hammer. If you're an animal lover, there's a great opportunity to help local pets in need coming up this weekend. Lucy's Legacy Farm is having an event coming up at 8 o'clock a.m. for a special yard sale and feed your pet event at 881 Warrior Run Boulevard in Turbotville. 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

0: Some Aerosmith and Ragdoll on 99.3 and 103.7 WZXR. It's Freddie Hammer. So have you been going to stores and using cash and having them round up or round down depending on what your total was? I went to McDonald's the other day and it was like something 97. And so I paid for the extra dime and then they gave me a whole nickel back because they aren't going to be giving me any pennies anymore because we're saying goodbye to the penny. In fact, the Senate has passed the Common Sense Act, C-E-N-T-S, which would officially end penny production and allow businesses to round cash purchases to the nearest nickel, which is exactly what McDonald's is doing. So the bill would also let the Treasury test a cheaper metal for nickels, which currently costs more than 13 cents each to make. Why do we do it like that? That's stupid. Even though they're only worth 5 cents, of course. The measure passed the Senate by unanimous consent after already passing in the House. Just another step. Getting to be law. So there you go. Don't use your pennies anymore. Save your pennies, especially the wheat pennies. I wonder if they'll be of any more value. Hey, coming up, we're doing the WZXR Workforce Block. Four in a row from Bob Seger? Yeah, we're going to do that today. We got the flashback pop quiz for a WZXR prize pack, and then we're going to do your request coming up at 570-323-9399. It's all part of the WZXR Workforce Block, all request lunch hour. Next.
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I woke last night to the sound of thunder. How far off, I sat and wondered. Started humming a song from 1962. Ain't it funny how the night moves when you just don't seem to have as much to lose. 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

0: can sort of strut to that one, too. 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That was Fire Down Below. Got Night Moves before that. Feel Like a Number and her strut up at the top of that block. We do the block every day, every midweekday here at noontime. We certainly enjoy that and love that for kicking off your lunch hour. Love that you're joining us for that. So four in a row from your favorite rock and roll artists every weekday. Moving right into our flashback pop quiz, of course. We've got the WZXR prize pack. I got Utz Brand snacks and Pepsi products. I got Knoebel's ride tickets. I got $40 worth of Knoebel ride tickets for you. Hoopla's gift card. That's a $25 card that you can recharge. And today, because it's Wednesday, we're giving away a beautiful seasonal bouquet from Janet's Florals at 1718 Four Mile Drive here in Loyal Sock Township. So you can win that prize pack if you know the answer to today's flashback pop quiz.
1: I'm Matt Pinfield with today's flashback pop quiz. 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
0: All right. Well, if you know, give me a call. 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
10: Hi, I'm Storm Tracker 16 meteorologist Allie Gallo with your WZXR Valley Weather Update. It will be a really nice day today with sunshine, slightly lower humidity, and highs in the mid-80s. There could be an isolated storm this afternoon, but the better chance for some rain is overnight towards tomorrow morning. Lows tonight will be in the mid-60s, and those morning showers will end. It'll be partly sunny again tomorrow with highs in the mid-80s. The sunny, nice stretch of weather continues Friday and Saturday, too, with sunshine, highs in the 80s, and lower humidity.
0: 1225 right now, 78 degrees, hazy skies. Let's see who knows the answer to today's Flashback Pop Quiz.
1: So did you know which one of our four classic bands never had a number one album?
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15: Who's got the rain?
1: And Creedence Clearwater Revival had two number ones. Green River and Cosmos Factory, which means that in spite of classics like Tommy, Who's Next, and Quadrophenia, no Who LP ever made it to number one.
16: Let's forget it, better still.
1: If your answer was The Who, then you passed today's pop quiz. Class dismissed.
0: Okay, go ahead and prove it.
17: Is it The Who?
0: It is The Who. Good job. What's your name?
17: Josh Carcetter.
0: Hi, Josh. Where are you calling from?
17: Hey, I'm in South Side today.
0: Great. I got you the WZXR prize pack. It's a good one for you. I got the Utz brand snacks, Pepsi products, Knoebels rides tickets, as well as Hoopla's gift card and Janet's floral seasonal bouquet. Congrats, Josh.
17: Thanks, man.
0: Yes. We'll do it again tomorrow. Get those great tickets to give away for the Flashback Pop Quiz. So keep it here and spend your lunch hours with us here at WZXR. How about The Who? You better you bet. On the WZXR Workforce Block, I'll request lunch hour.

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1: Yes, hi. 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
1: Nazareth, Hair of the Dog.
0: What's your name?
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0: 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It's Freddie Hammer. WZXR Workforce Block All Request Lunch Hour. Good stuff. And we're, you know, we're coming up on September already. Can you even believe that? This year has just gone like gangbusters and unreal. So unfortunately, I missed this last night, but you may have gotten to do this. The 9/11 Memorial Coalition invites you to Bikes and Wings Night, and they do this every Tuesday. So yesterday was the first one, and they're going to do it next Tuesday, and that's through September 1st. So each Tuesday at the Clinton Township Fire Company in Montgomery, you can stop by from 6 till 9 for great wings, cold beverages. They're going to have some raffles going on there, and the 9/11 Memorial Coalition merchandise. So it's all thanks to the 9/11 Memorial Coalition having this, you know, great weekly event. You can enter for a chance to ride near the front of this year's 9/11 Memorial Motorcycle Ride, which happens on 9/11. It's you can be right at the head of the column. So behind the coalition bikes, there's no cost to enter. Just come on out to Bikes and Wings and put your name in the drawing. Enjoy a great night out. Bring your family and support the 9/11 Memorial Coalition. Get some merch. They got some great merch going on there. So Bikes and Wings Night Tuesdays till September 1st from 6 to 9 through then and the Clinton Township Fire Company in Montgomery. And what's exciting is we are going to be speaking on one of our In Touch programs closer to 9/11 to the guys that do the 9/11 Memorial Ride, which is Tank Baird, Gary Smith, Todd Winder. We're going to have some other special guests, I believe, in here. So good stuff to look forward to for our In Touch program coming up for September. 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Billy Bob from Sonestown wants to hear the Toadies. And we'll do that coming up after this on ZXR.
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0: Wrapping up the workforce block, all request lunch hour with little ZZ Top right there. Sharp-dressed man. Well, they're beardless once again. Did you hear this? Their drummer has another situation. They did have to cancel a show or so with a couple weeks ago with some health issues. ZZ Top canceling their show last week in L.A. because Billy Gibbons said it was unforeseen personnel matters. So certainly Frank Beard, their drummer, is dealing with some health problems. So they are going to be putting in with Michael Monahan, who's going to be filling in for Beard as they do a new tour. So they're going to be doing the big ones, ZZ Top with Cheap Trick and George Thorogood and the Destroyers. They're going to be coming to Pennsylvania. They're going to be in Lancaster on September 15th. Otherwise, that's as close as they're going to be. So looking forward to that big one, the ZZ Top show, and that's coming up in September right here in Pennsylvania. You can take a little trip down to there. I don't know where it's going to be in Pennsylvania. In Lancaster, I grew up there, so I wish they'd tell me the venue. Either way, you can enjoy ZZ Top on the road all this summer. Coming back, of course, with more of No Repeat Workday. Top of the hour, we're going to come back with Styx on WZXR.
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It's Freddie Hammer. We're going to go over the Little League World Series games again this hour so that you can get the details. In fact, I'll probably put them on Facebook once again today. We'll do that coming up in less than 10. Right now, Red Hot Chili Peppers on ZXR. It's

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0: That's 38 Special on 99.3 and 103.7 WZXR. It's Freddie Hammer. We're looking forward to some Little League games and, of course, the Little League World Series coming straight into our hometown. That's coming up next Wednesday is when the whole thing starts. But isn't it interesting how these games are being played like this week in places like Texas and Alabama, and then they have to quick do their laundry and get on a plane and come to South Williamsport. So it's definitely a commitment. Southeast Region Championship game was yesterday. Alabama defeated Tennessee 4-0, which is punching their ticket to Williamsport right there. Great Lakes Region Championship game is tonight, and that's at 7 p.m. I think you can watch that on ESPN with the winner advancing Ohio versus Kentucky. So looking forward to seeing that game. And, of course, our own Pennsylvania team wading through this game. It's going to be Delaware versus Washington, D.C. That's coming up tomorrow at 3. And the winner of that game will play the PA team for the championship. So, oh, they went the whole way. East Side is from Westchester. So we're just sort of back in the Pennsylvania team now. Hopefully they'll get a chance to go to Little League next week. Turn around, do your laundry, get in the plane, and go. So looking forward to that. And I'll put that on our Facebook page, too, so you can check it out at WZXR-FM. On the way, Valley Weather and music from Tonic next on ZXR.
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7: Near 90 again today in the Williamsport area. Could be an isolated shower storm, but most of the day will be absolutely dry. Thursday starting off at 67, and then we're warming up once again to near 90 on Thursday. Friday, not a bad start to the weekend. 87 will be the high. We'll have a mix of sun and clouds. Looks pretty dry on Friday. Saturday also looks dry. 85 will be the high on Saturday. Lots of sunshine. And then Sunday, we start off with some sunshine in the morning. We'll see some scattered showers moving in very late in the day and evening. So morning, early afternoon look dry. Could have some of those scattered showers late Sunday afternoon.
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It's Freddie Hammer. We're going to be talking about the Cookout 400 and where you can hear it. Looking forward to a NASCAR race this Saturday. 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

0: Evanescence and Who Will You Follow on WZXR, brand new music right there. Hey, NASCAR is coming up again this weekend, but I have to tell you early that it's going to be a Saturday night race. So don't be doing stuff Saturday night thinking you're going to watch the race on Sunday, because pre-race coverage starts at 6 p.m. Saturday evening right here on our sister station, the Twin Valleys Talk Radio Network, which is 101.7 WWPA. 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Lots of details. Denny Hamlin in first place as far as the points go. We'll see how he does this weekend. Can you keep winning to keep yourself up at the top of that list? NASCAR on the Twin Valleys Talk Radio Network is all brought to you by Bauer Electric, your local full-service Generac generator dealer in business since 1950. How about some Molly Hatchet? We'll do that next on ZXR.
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0: That's Ozzy, No More Tears on 99.3 and 103.7 WZXR. It's Freddie Hammer. I'm checking today's national holidays. Oh, there's a world holiday, Elephant Day, so they never forget. You also have International Youth Day, so celebrate the kids in your life. You got, what else is going on? National Gooey Butter Cake Day. What's that? I'd like to try that. And also National Vinyl Record Day. So go ahead and buy yourself an album. In fact, why not go down to the Retro Rack? Our friends run that shop downtown Williamsport. Retro Rack has vinyl records in there somewhere, so definitely check it out. I have a record player, but I don't have any records. I feel like I need to make a significant first record purchase, like Rush or the Beatles or the Police, stuff I really love. I can't decide. So maybe I'll go down to the Retro Rack and buy myself a vinyl record. That's perfect for vinyl record day. I love it. All right, I'm getting out of here. But you know what? Who's here? Jake Michaels. He's going to spend his afternoon with you from 2 until 7. He's got This Day in Rock at 4:35. And then, of course, he's going to get you home with a WZXR Rush Hour Rock Block, 5 o'clock, with all kinds of great music that you can enjoy as you wrap up your day. I'll be back tomorrow, and we'll do a Thursday together. How about it? Music on the way, coming back from Phil Collins. Don't drink and drive. I'm Freddie Hammer on WZXR.
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It's all downhill from here, folks. I'm Jake, hanging in with you until 7 tonight with the best rock from the classics to the new. Now listen, younger people love giving their parents grief for not knowing how the latest gadgets work. 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

0: 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Apparently, the generation that once programmed a VCR without YouTube tutorials is still willing to read the directions. Yeah, get a load of this. A new YouGov poll asks how much of the instruction manual people read when they get a new appliance or device. Well, only 14% said they read the whole thing, while 29% read most of it. But boomers consistently beat out Gen Z when it comes to actually cracking open the manual. And only 5% of boomers admit they read none of it, by the way, compared to 9% of Gen Z. Now, my favorite answer is 13% of Gen Z said they're, quote, not sure how much the manual they read. Not sure. That's basically, I watched 3 TikToks, unplugged it twice, and now dad's coming over to fix it, in my opinion. Anyway, turns out the old guy might not understand Bluetooth, but he does know where they hid the troubleshooting section.
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6: Near 90 again today in the Williamsport area. Could be an isolated shower storm, but most of the day will be absolutely dry. Thursday starting off at 67. And then we're warming up once again to near 90 on Thursday. Friday, not a bad start to the weekend. 87 will be the high. We'll have a mix of sun and clouds. Looks pretty dry on Friday. Saturday also looks dry. 85 will be the high on Saturday. Lots of sunshine. And then Sunday, we start off with some sunshine in the morning. We'll see some scattered showers moving in very late in the day and evening. So morning, early afternoon look dry. Could have some of those scattered showers late Sunday afternoon.
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0: 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Jake in with you on this Wednesday afternoon. And a championship is on the line in Williamsport coming up on Wednesday, September 2nd. 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And well, you're going to want to get there early. 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
2: in the Williamsport area. Could be an isolated shower storm, but most of the day will be absolutely dry. Thursday starting off at 67, and then we're warming up once again to near 90 on Thursday. Friday, not a bad start to the weekend. 87 will be the high. We'll have a mix of sun and clouds. Looks pretty dry on Friday. Saturday also looks dry. 85 will be the high on Saturday, lots of sunshine. And then Sunday, we start off with some sunshine in the morning. We'll see some scattered showers moving in very late in the day and evening. So morning, early afternoon look dry. Could have some of those scattered showers late Sunday afternoon.
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Your morning coffee is about to taste like somebody raided the fall bakery aisle. International Delight has rolled out a new apple butter coffee cake creamer. Mixing sweet apple butter with buttery coffee cake flavor is a limited edition fall release, joining their returning pumpkin pie spice creamer, because, you know, apparently even your coffee has to wear a flannel shirt these days.

0: The Susquehanna Valley's home of rock and roll, 99.3 and 103.7 WZXR. Remember when 15 bucks could get you a cheeseburger, fries, and a drink, and enough change to maybe throw a couple of bucks in the gas tank? Yeah, well, those days are pretty much toast. According to a new DoorDash report, there are only four U.S. cities that still average under 15 bucks for the classic burger, fries, and soda combo. Austin, Texas, they're the cheapest at $12.94. Laredo and Lincoln, Nebraska also make the cut. And Detroit, they barely sneak in at $14.99. But Anchorage, Alaska, brace yourself, it's going to cost you 28 bucks for a burger, fry, and drink. Now, for that price, the burger better come with a backstage pass, right? Are you hearing me here? And it's not just food costs, by the way. Restaurants are paying more for labor, rent, energy, obviously, helping push the average combo meal up another 3.2% from this past year. So pretty soon, ordering fries, it's going to require financing, I think.
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0: where local news, local events, and local pride come together. 99.3 103.7 WZXR, the Susquehanna Valley Big Twins Motorcycle Club, inviting you to a benefit breakfast and basket raffle supporting Doug Darby this Saturday from 7 a.m. until 11 a.m. at the clubhouse, 84 Harley Drive in Lock Haven. 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All raffle proceeds will go directly to benefit Doug Darby. So enjoy a great breakfast, try your luck, and help support a great cause. Everybody is welcome this Saturday at the Susquehanna Valley Big Twins Motorcycle Club in Lock Haven. That event calendar update brought to you by Lang's Chocolates, Carmelicious. By the way, they are now open until 7 o'clock, Wednesday through Saturday, 350 Pine Street in downtown Williamsport.
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0: 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Saturday night, forget behaving yourself. It's time to turn the volume up and the clock back to when rock was loud, guitars were huge, and apparently nobody owned a pair of scissors. Dee Snider takes over the House of Hair Saturday night from 9 till midnight. 3 hours packed with the bands that ruled the arenas, destroyed probably a few hotel rooms along the way, and used enough hairspray to punch a hole in the ozone layer. We're talking monster riffs, screaming guitars, stars, huge hooks, and the kind of rock that was never meant to be played quietly. So grab a cold one, annoy the neighbors, and crank it up. Dee Snider's House of Hair, Saturday nights, 9 till midnight on WZXR.
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13: Near 90 again today in the Williamsport area. Could be an isolated shower storm, but most of the day will be absolutely dry. Thursday starting off at 67. And then we're warming up once again to near 90 on Thursday. Friday, not a bad start to the weekend. 87 will be the high. We'll have a mix of sun and clouds. Looks pretty dry on Friday. Saturday also looks dry. 85 will be the high on Saturday. Lots of sunshine. And then Sunday, we start off with some sunshine in the morning. We'll see some scattered showers moving in very late in the day and evening. So morning, early afternoon look dry. Could have some of those scattered showers late Sunday afternoon.
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Looking for something fun to do this weekend? How about some live music from Friday Night Rock to Laid Back Sunday Afternoon? There are five shows happening around the Susquehanna Valley, and I've got your weekend live music rundown coming up. So grab your friends and start making

0: 99.3 and 103.7 WZXR. Looking for some live music this weekend. There's plenty happening around the Susquehanna Valley, so grab some friends and get out there. Friday night, the Cadillac Cats take over the Brickyard starting at 8, or you can head to Antlers on the Water, where Uncut will be rocking the night away. Also on Friday, Video Days, they hit the stage at the Sunbury River Festival, giving you another great reason to check out all the action in Sunbury. Saturday night, catch Katie Henry and Ann Kerstetter at the Sidebar, and if you want to wind down the weekend with some live music, Izzy Butters will be at Ye Olde Meeting Place Sunday afternoon from 4 until 6. So there's 5 shows, plenty of great local music, and no excuse to sit on the couch all weekend. There is a lot more going on around the Susquehanna Valley. That's just a little sampling. So grab your crew, get out, have a little bit of fun, and most importantly, support live music right here in the Susquehanna Valley.
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0: your front porch to everything happening around here. 99.3 1037 WZXR. 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

99.3 and 103.7 WZXR. And coming up, everybody says this sequel is never as good as the original. Well, apparently, nobody told Darth Vader, the Terminator, or Paddington Bear. A new ranking names the greatest movie sequels ever made, and somehow, Paddington is hanging with some very dangerous company. I got the top five coming up next.

0: 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And you know the rule, right? The sequel, never as good as the original, except when it absolutely is. Consequence.com ranked the greatest movie sequels of all time. Number 5 on the list, Terminator 2, Judgment Day. At number 4, Aliens. Because, you know, apparently the best way to improve a movie is to add more aliens. I love that film, by the way. Number 3, Paddington 2. Yeah, the polite little bear in the raincoat just beat the Terminator and Sigourney Weaver. Number 2 is The Empire Strikes Back. Darth Vader, AT-ATs, and one of the biggest movie twists ever. Sure, why not? Number 1 on the list, The Godfather Part 2. So there you go. Gangsters, space battles, killer robots, aliens, and Paddington Bear. Honestly, I'd pay good money to see all 5 of those characters in the same movie.
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13: Near 90 again today in the Williamsport area. Could be an isolated shower storm, but most of the day will be absolutely dry. Thursday starting off at 67, and then we're warming up once again to near 90 on Thursday. Friday, not a bad start to the weekend. 87 will be the high. We'll have a mix of sun and clouds. Looks pretty dry on Friday. Saturday also looks dry. 85 will be the high on Saturday, lots of sunshine. And then Sunday, we start off with some sunshine in the morning. We'll see some scattered showers moving in very late in the day and evening. So Morning, early afternoon look dry. I could have some of those scattered showers late Sunday afternoon.
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Imagine digging behind some old Halloween decorations and finding something worth a fortune. Well, that's basically what happened to a video game shop owner in Wisconsin. He uncovered nearly 100 mysterious copies of a Nintendo Classic, and a few could be worth millions. I got the story coming up next.

0: The Susquehanna Valley's Ride Home soundtrack is the Rush Hour Rock Block on 99.3 and 103.7 WZXR. And here's a reminder to never throw anything away, especially if it says Nintendo on it. A video game shop owner in Wisconsin found nearly 100 copies of a version of Super Mario Brothers and Duck Hunt that collectors have apparently never seen before. And where were they? Behind some Halloween decorations in a storage unit because, you know, apparently that's where you keep your retirement fund these days. The cartridges were reportedly rescued decades ago from a recycling facility where they were about to be melted down for gold. Now, here's where it gets weird. They're stamped 1993, 2 years after this version of the game was believed to have stopped production, and they have different screws, labels, motherboards, and manuals. Several received a perfect 10 grade, and three are headed to auction where they could reportedly sell for millions. Meanwhile, my old Nintendo games are probably in a landfill next to my members only jacket.
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0: 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And you know, Sunday night doesn't have to mean the weekend is over yet. 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Good Time Charlie in the WZXR Sunday Evening Blues, Sunday nights from 8 till 10.
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And coming up in the Rock Report, we now know why ZZ Top suddenly canceled a show last week. Ozzy's Crazy Train hits a massive streaming milestone, and an all-star group of drummers helps celebrate the life and music of Neil Peart. I've got the details coming up with the Rock Report next.

0: 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Time now for the Rock Report, and we now know why ZZ Top canceled last week's show in Los Angeles. Billy Gibbons initially blamed what he called unforeseen personal matters, and it turns out drummer Frank Beard is once again dealing with health issues. The band spokesman says Gibbons and bassist Elwood Francis will continue the tour with drummer Michael Monahan, who also filled in last summer when Beard took a leave of absence because of a leg issue. Beard isn't a founding member of ZZ Top, but he's, of course, been behind the kit for 55 years and has played on every one of the band's albums. Ozzy Osbourne has another billion to his name. His 1980 classic Crazy Train has officially joined Spotify's Billions Club after passing 1 billion streams. Also reaching the billion stream mark are U2's I Still Haven't Found What I'm Looking For and Michael Jackson's Thriller. And George Harrison's widow, Olivia Harrison, will take part in a two special Q&A events celebrating the October 6th release of The Third Eye, early photographs by George Harrison. She'll be joined by Martin Scorsese that night at the Brooklyn Academy of Music in New York. Scorsese, of course, directed the 2011 documentary George Harrison, Living in the Material World. Then on October 11th, Olivia will sit down with Cameron Crowe at the Frost Theater in Los Angeles. Additional events in the UK will be announced later this month. And the upcoming Neil Peart documentary, No One's Disciple, will premiere at the Toronto International Film Festival on September 16th, with another screening on the 19th before airing on Canada's CBC on September 23rd. The film features interviews with Peart's Rush bandmates, Geddy Lee and Alex Lifeson, along with footage of them performing with an all-star group of drummers that includes Stuart Copeland of The Police, Chad Smith of the Red Hot Chili Peppers, Danny Carey of Tool, and Gavin Harrison of Porcupine Tree, King Crimson, and the Pineapple Thief. And that is your Rock Report for Wednesday, August 12th.
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6: Your AccuWeather forecast. Tonight, expect partly cloudy skies with high humidity along with a few showers and a chance of a thunderstorm. Gusty winds may be present with any rainfall. The low will be 64 degrees. Tomorrow will be humid with intervals of sunshine and the possibility of a thunderstorm in some areas during the afternoon. The high will reach 86 degrees. Tomorrow night will bring partly cloudy conditions with a low of 62 degrees. Looking ahead to Friday, anticipate a mix of sun and clouds with a high of 87 degrees. For AccuWeather, I'm meteorologist Jason Caterina.
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0: Tom Petty, American Girl, 99.3 1037 WZXR, wrapping it up for me here on this Wednesday. We got Mark Mack coming up next. Sure we do. He's going to be rocking and rolling with you right up until midnight tonight. So don't go anywhere. A lot of great rock and roll on the way. The Bob and Tom Show fires up tomorrow morning at 6 a.m. Lots of laughter, lots of comedy, lots of fun with the Bob and Tom Show. Have a great night. 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

0: Alice Cooper, WZXR. Maybe getting out of summer school, but the kids will be heading back. We are in full swing for back to school here in PA. Line Mountain will be going back here on Monday. On the 19th, Wednesday, we get Bloomsburg, Northern Tioga, Southern Tioga, and Wellsboro back to school. Thursday next week, Danville, Jersey Shore, Central Columbia, Montgomery, Troy. On Tuesday, the 25th, we get East Lycoming, Lewisburg, Mifflinburg, Shamokin, Shikellamy, Canton, Midwest, Millville, Milton, Sealands Grove, and Wyalusing go back on Wednesday, the 26th. Williamsport will wait till September, the 1st of September. Loyal Sock on the 31st of August. Muncie and South Williamsport will join them. Back to school, kids. Here you go. On the way, we've got a look at Valley Weather and the Doors.
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0: 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Well, today, we still need a place to go so we can escape the everyday and unwind. 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
5: Your AccuWeather forecast. Tonight, expect partly cloudy skies with high humidity along with a few showers and a chance of a thunderstorm. Gusty winds may be present with any rainfall. The low will be 64 degrees. Tomorrow will be humid with intervals of sunshine and the possibility of a thunderstorm in some areas during the afternoon. The high will reach 86 degrees. Tomorrow night will bring partly cloudy conditions with a low of 62 degrees. Looking ahead to Friday, anticipate a mix of sun and clouds with a high of 87 degrees. For AccuWeather, I'm meteorologist Jason Caterina.
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The Doors, Riders on the Storm, WZXR. Hey, don't forget about Time Warp each and every Saturday morning with Bill St. James, 6 till 10. Now 4 hours long. That's a whole lot of dry humor with Bill. My favorite coffee time of the week right there. There's Billy Squire. No!

0: golden earring. Radar love. Now, do people still use radar detectors? I was wondering that the other day. I was driving, and, you know, I had the directions on the Google Maps, and it told me there were police coming up. I kind of slowed down a little bit because I believed it. And then a few miles down the road, the Google machine was right. There were police right there. It got me thinking, do people still use the radar detectors? They were really popular in the 70s and 80s. I know they kind of outlawed them there for a while. I'm not sure they're still in use or not. I try to avoid those speeding tickets, I can tell you that. 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